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2: 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And it's always been one of my favorite songs, and we hope it's yours. It's called I'll Be There.

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Conecta você com a música. I wanna know what you're thinking. There are some things you can't hide. I wanna know.

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